tabulated requests. Tonight's Live. Number one.

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sign off with us almost every single night for like 2 months, and we haven't played it in 4 months. Speakers Blowing Funk Tribu. I discovered this late night, driving in the car, looking for Chick-fil-A. None of them were open, of course. It was 3 o'clock in the morning. What was I thinking? Officially 1 month left of summer 2026. My name is Mason. Thank you for being who you are and for being here with us. We're back tomorrow night to do it all over again live. The best is yet to come. If you stay positive, surround yourself with good people, work hard,

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It's almost hard for me to imagine this actually happening, but there might be big changes coming to Meta. We'll see why and what kind of changes I'm talking about after Libby and Dean on Wave 104.1.

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0: 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Pretty sure my 14-year-old understands that if you don't feed a baby, it's not a good situation. So if somebody is breastfeeding, that's called food. You got to do what you got to do. This 11-year-old, however, did not want to know that he was at one point in his life breastfed.
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Battling your ground, karma's on your scent like a bounty hunter. Karma's gonna track you down, step by step from town to town. Sweet like justice, karma is a queen. Karma takes all my friends to the summit. Karma is the guy on the screen.